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0: 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You're with Little Steven in the Underground Garage, and it is Independence Day. 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
1: 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The Automobile Movie Theater opened June 6, 1933 in where else? Pennsauken, New Jersey. Yet another reason to be proud of New Jersey. In case you were wondering, the first movie was an Adolph Menju comedy. Richard M. Hollingshead was the man. He invented the drive-in theater for

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1: Back-to-back Rock and Roll Hall of Famers, Pearl Jam, Better Man. And this is Genesis, That's All. They got in the class of 2010. Phil Collins going in again this year in November as a solo artist. That's all.

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1: You know, over the last weekend, the one before this 4th of July weekend, they put the dirt on the big screen in Regal theaters across the country on a Saturday night. And that's so you could see it on the big screen. And the whole story of the band and Tony Cavallaro playing, them meeting Ozzy Osbourne. But that was in order that they could kick off their current tour. 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That was the fourth one.
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1: Great American Rock Bands has become off 4th of July weekend and start a new work week. Bon Jovi from the great state of New Jersey, that's Bad Medicine. 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
1: It is truly the great Ozzy Osbourne, 00 I call him, two-time Rock and Roll Hall of Famer, once for Black Sabbath, once solo. Over the mountain has the late, great Randy Rhoads, who he picked for his band. He left his band, Quiet Riot, joined Ozzy, and did some of the best guitar work ever on both the first two solo albums. They're both immortalized in the Rock and Roll Hall of Fame. They're working on a musical biopic right now. Jack Osbourne, spokesperson for the Osbourne family, said they were looking for an Ozzy. The film is greenlit, but I'm still going to say, and maybe I'll write to them if they can get through to them, Tony Cavallaro played Ozzy in The Dirt by Nirvana. That was on Netflix. In fact, that was in the big screen theaters this past couple of Saturdays ago on the 27th, kicking off their tour.
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1: Back-to-back American rockers from the P's in our vast music library. Yeah, I get lazy. I go to one letter, pull down two acts. Pearl Jam from the P's, Poison, nothing but a good time.

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1: It's Tom Petty and the Heartbreakers. Don't come around here no more. Hailing from the great state of Florida. Yeah, over the weekend, because it was America's 250th birthday, we got into playing a lot of the great Made in the USA acts. One of the things I noticed, though, was that the New York Times had an article in the top 30 greatest living songwriters in all genres of music. And you know who was missing from the list? Billy Joel. New York Times had it. He's from New York. He's one of the greatest living songwriters. And also, I noticed, I went back to look at the list because I couldn't believe that that had happened. I didn't see Neil Diamond on there. He's still with us.
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1: Def Leppard, Pour Some Sugar on Me. How about some Linkin Park? This is Numb. You're with Mark Coppola. 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
1: That's Don Henley, Dirty Laundry. You know, he hails from the great state of Texas, but the Eagles were formed in L.A. Glenn Frey was from Detroit. He was trained by Bob Seger. He was part of the Bob Seger system when he was like a teenager. So here's the deal with that song, though, Dirty Laundry. I remember when it came out, there was a bunch of stuff. My theory was you take your laundry, you throw it in the corner behind a guitar amp, and just leave it sit there, and then it cleans itself in 30 days. It doesn't really, but I thought that was a great idea if they could have self-cleaning clothes, right? So I had heard that military is working on these clothes that you put on, and you just walk into the sunshine, and the sun and the rays would sterilize the clothes. I don't know whatever happened to that. It was a brilliant idea.
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1: Throwing it back to 1984, Outfield, your Love English band from the mother country. And here's Jimi Hendrix, part of the Seattle Sound. And hey, Joe.

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This is the Black Crowes. She talks to angels.

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1: That's Guns N' Roses and Patience. You got Cope here, Mark Coppola, only DJ licensed to party. 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Details on that coming. That was Guns N' Roses. Yes, another great American rock band.
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0: 6.
1: The Edgar Winter Group. I'm going to play Free Ride in a sec. That's Johnny Winter's little brother. But I got this great story just quickly. Backstage at my father's place on Long Island, New York, there was Edgar and Johnny Winter backstage, and Edgar was the one who was playing that night. Somebody came backstage with this beautiful portrait painted of Edgar Winter, and Edgar would not sign it. He wouldn't sign it. He just looked at it funny, and no. So Johnny said, oh, hell, I'll sign it. So there's a portrait of Edgar Winter with Johnny Winter's signature on it. I love it. Because, you know, I mean, at least Johnny did it.

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1: The referee blows the full-time whistle, and the Lions roar in the Azteca. England through to the quarterfinals of the World Cup.
2: I thought Adam said it well. He said, kiss every chance you have, every day. I've got

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7: People with passion can change the world for the better. That's what we believe.
8: Yeah! Yeah! Sing on!
2: This thing working?
8: Morning, Cavalance. Quinn and Cantera, Pix 106, back in action here live at the Pix Studios in Olathe, New York.
2: We will tell you how vacation went. Quinn's got an update on the exoskeleton.
8: God.
2: Can't wait for you to share that.
8: Yeah.
2: One of us yelled at their neighbor.
8: Oh, no kidding.
2: Yeah.
8: Oh, I can't wait to hear about that.
2: Oh, so it was me then. Yeah, it was me. There's so much to catch up on. We were talking about it before we launched the show this morning, like the George Regan runs a turkey trot.
8: Right.
2: He's on this show every year. He was arrested.
8: What the hell, George?
2: Come on, George.
8: $100,000 or something he was taking for some reason.
2: Taste of Italy.
8: Oh, buddy. We didn't miss it. We watched it from a side. Right? We weren't on the air for it, though. No, I know.
2: I've been following the Taste of Italy social media accounts and Frankie Fresh. He's an outspoken restaurant owner, and he got himself in a lot of trouble.
8: Outspoken.
2: You could tell something. This was bound to happen.
8: Yeah.
2: This was bound to happen.
8: Bound to happen. And you could see that they're now trying to change things. We'll go over it and see what's happening over there. But Cantera, I got to give you, was on that guy way early.
2: Well, he's interesting.
8: Yeah.
2: Interesting business model he's running over there.
8: Yeah.
2: Quinn has news on which local anchor is on the fat shot.
8: Yeah, I think so. I know so. I've seen it.
2: It's a great team.
8: And it's not a guess. I've been heard it from the mouth himself.
2: Just don't give that away. That
8: I
2: is
8: won't.
2: The tease
8: okay.
2: of the morning.
8: Okay.
2: Right?
8: I'm going to shut up about it.
2: It's not Billy Floyd, is it?
8: Let me forget it. Yeah, Billy Floyd used to be 270. It's Quinn and Cantera.
2: Right, Critical Cheese.
8: Oh, yeah, right.
2: The wedding edition is coming up.
8: Listen, I'm sorry, but this is some compelling crap we got to talk about with Tay-Tay and Travis.
2: I love how
8: that's his name, right,
2: Travis? Confiscated every phone.
8: Yeah.
2: I saw, old school... what do you call these camcorders?
8: Yeah, really?
2: I don't know if they gave those out.
8: Oh, that's cool. I like that.
2: It's, whether you're interested or whether you like her, him, or not, it's interesting.
8: And they come out of it looking good.
2: They gave out so much money.
8: So much money.
2: I'm trying something new with the boy today.
8: Oh, that's good. All right.
2: Planet Fitness lets, kids go free.
8: Oh, yeah.
2: Yeah, this is going to be a
8: nightmare. He's going to let them run wild in the gym?
2: This is going to be a nightmare, bro.
8: Oh, man. I can't wait.
2: He's been sulking for days.
8: Oh, he...
2: Days.
8: You're being a good father, damn it. I'm sorry. Good news, I suppose, for USA World Cup fans, right? Do they care? Is it going to be sullied?
2: Yeah, no, this is one of our best players who can now play. They revoked the red card.
8: Yeah.
2: And they did it, too, for Ronaldo at the start of the tournament.
8: Yes.
2: So it's not unprecedented.
8: It's not the most unheard of thing, exactly.
2: I get the Ass Crack of Dawn song on the way. F'd Up News, The Feed, Talking Balls, and tickets to give away not just today, but all week long.
8: Ooh,
2: to Dave Matthews Band, Ziggy Marley at Tanglewood, and the Guess Who. So chance to win tickets in the 6, 7, and 8 o'clock hour this morning.
8: Great show. Scattered showers possible. Going to look at 73 for a high. A little bit cooler today.
2: It's
8: a lot of hot weather. Yeah, I'll enjoy this today. Nice to be back. Good to see Cantera looks amazing. Snappy, tan.
2: Beach days, bro. It's beach days.
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1: Morning, Cavaland. It's Quinn and Cantara, Pix 106. I did a test run on Sunday morning. I woke up at 2:30 just to make sure
2: I'd be ready for today's show. I love it.
1: Yeah, got up, had coffee, did the whole thing.
2: Did you do it on purpose? Or
1: on
2: you just
1: purpose.
2: Wake up?
1: I was up and I was. I felt like I was ready. I could have gone to work, but I went back to bed after that. It was nice.
2: Yeah. I was ready to go back yesterday.
1: Oh, me too. Me too. I know, man.
2: It's the sign of getting old. It's like, you know, I'm ready to go back to work.
1: I know. My wife now is just in the lap of luxury doing
2: this. Well, she works hard. She's a teacher.
1: Exactly.
2: I'm so excited for teachers and kids right now. Take a break.
1: Exactly.
2: Enjoy yourself. You're just not going to...
1: Try to enjoy it on the other side of the park, though, if you don't mind, in front of my house.
2: The kids loud.
1: Awfully loud and trying to sleep.
2: Oh, take it easy, old man. Because you're going to bed at 6:30.
1: I do like the crack of the bat guy. The kid's out there cracking his baseball bat. He's like, cock.
2: That's great.
1: That's a good sound. That's good to sleep.
2: That's a sound of summer, man.
1: It is, brother. It is.
2: Heading to vacation after all the iHeart news and the riff, the reduction in force, and it's national news. So
1: yeah, it is national.
2: I'm not afraid
1: news.
2: To talk about it.
1: It's
2: empty.
1: There's a hollow sound in here.
2: I'm like, before we head out for our trip, I text the agent to our agent. I'm like, hey, be a good time to talk. I know he's got big fish he's probably dealing with.
1: Well, he
2: shows that have been around 30. You saw Paul and Al in Albany. They allegedly were about to retire and they got squeezed out. I don't know if that's true or not.
1: Well, it's about time.
2: They're terrible. They're awful.
1: It really is.
2: They were never good. But,
1: no.
2: So he.
1: What did he say? Did he get back?
2: He got
1: to you?
2: Right back to me. And he wanted to talk at that moment.
1: Okay.
2: And I was like, it felt like a dick. Because then I'm like, nah, we're on vacation.
1: No, I don't want to talk about it.
2: We're on vacation.
1: But just you're letting him know.
2: Well, I mean.
1: By the way,
2: did he even know we survived?
1: That's a great question. Haven't talked to him since the.
2: You're going to take the money this month, I'm sure.
1: Yeah. This is his fat cat, our original agent's fat cat lawyer brother. Our original agent died of a horrible disease or something.
2: We were passed on. We were willed
1: to
2: his brother. We couldn't get out of the first guy. The agent who died, we thought, well, okay, we didn't want out. We didn't want out, but
1: right.
2: Would have been nice to be able
1: nice
2: to get out.
1: No, the world goes on.
2: We were willed to the other brother, and I still don't know which one we're talking to. Ross or Bob?
1: Bob's dead. Ross
2: okay, so we're talking
1: is a lot
2: Ross.
1: Like, and they're both high power people. I mean, it's ridiculous.
2: Oh, he's the nicest guy. And he's gonna buy lunch.
1: He is. It's always a hassle though when he comes.
2: 5% of your salary, you get lunch.
1: Yeah, that's an awful lot.
2: And he checks in on you after you tell him to check in on you.
1: I know. Yeah. I know.
2: Most people.

0: 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Quinn and Cantara.
1: Hey, Picks, good morning. You got an Ass Crack of Dawn song request?
2: Yes, sir. Tommy Two Tone, 8675309.
1: I do love it. All right.
3: All right,
1: Tommy
3: man.
1: Two Tone, Rick James this morning.
3: What did you do for the 4th of July holiday?
2: Drink a load of beer and a lot of Fireball.
1: Okay. Oh, man, people love that Fireball, huh?
2: Yeah, keep my intestines warm.
0: Quinn and Cantara on Picks 106.

0: Quick answer, Pix 106, your ass crack of dawn song. I used to, I moved around a lot as a kid, and so I moved around 19 different states where I'd always call that local version of that number.
1: Oh, really?
0: And see if it worked. And then I'd get somebody, and I'd hang up, or I'd get a recording or something.
1: You got nervous.
0: You got nervous. I didn't want to talk to him. I just wanted to know if it was a real thing.
1: That's really interesting. Hey, thanks to everyone who reached out to us while we were on vacation last week. Some hardcore fans, Buzzy.
0: Yeah, Buzz. Love you, bro.
1: Stay in touch through social media. We appreciate all that.
0: Absolutely. And nice to be back.
1: There was so much happening
0: over
1: the week. We'll catch up on the show, including the Taste of Italy mess.
0: Oh, my God, man.
1: Our buddy from the Turkey Trot who was arrested.
0: George.
1: Quinn's got an exoskeleton update.
0: It's a nightmare.
1: Did you replace the batteries?
0: Yes. No, the batteries, they're fine. It's insane.
1: Oh my
0: God.
1: It's not like
0: a
1: you were right, Cantera moment, but I'm not enjoying it or anything.
0: No. No. I had the whole vacation planned to learn this thing, and I didn't get to use it. I'm fired up.
1: You had to have human contact. I hope you're okay.
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2: Hey, good.
3: Morning, Cabaland. Scattered showers are possible this morning. Look at 73 for a high. That's Cantara. He's got the first edition of The Feed for you.
4: Yeah, we're back. It's live and local news.
3: Yes.
4: Sponsored by Yankee Trails. We're actually going to lead with World Cup because the United States plays Belgium tonight at 8.
3: Yeah.
4: And the big news is that FIFA rescinded the red card that they gave to one of our better players, Florian Balogun.
3: Which I like that they did that because it didn't look like red card worthy.
4: It didn't. I mean, it was a terrible call.
3: Yeah.
4: But the Belgium coach didn't like it. Calling it an April Fool's Day decision.
5: As I was telling your colleagues over there in individual interviews, I didn't know that in the FIFA offices, the 5th of July corresponded to the 1st of April in Europe. It was a discovery for me.
4: He didn't like the decision.
3: Well, the president stepped in, evidently, and that's a thumb on the scale right there you got to deal with.
4: Listen, I think FIFA is, and I don't know a ton about it, but I think they're crooked.
3: Oh, I think that's the word,
4: always been crooked, and the only people they make their own decisions on the fly if they
3: it's
4: want
3: true,
4: to.
3: It's true.
4: This is in the books, though, that they can take this red card back. Yeah, he's under suspension.
3: Some obscure rule that they found.
4: At least 25 people are dead because of extreme heat that's gripping half the nation. 150 million Americans were subject to record-setting heat.
6: I'm hot!
4: Yeah, it's hot.
3: 25 dead in New Jersey alone?
4: I don't know if it's 25
3: red.
4: Across the country, but
3: it's
4: then
3: ridiculous.
4: I saw, I don't know if, let's double check that
3: I'll
4: one.
3: Check it.
4: Speaking of heat, it's getting hot between protesters and the owners of Taste of Italy.
3: Oh my God, so nuts.
4: Altercation posted on Facebook by John Romano. Subtitle here.
3: Yeah.
4: He's a 2004 Columbia High School shooter. That's him. He's leading the protest against Taste of Italy.
3: This is insane.
4: It shows Frankie Fresh's wife spraying pepper spray at him while he's protesting the restaurant. She tore up his sign, according.
3: Oh,
4: so I think I'm following this guy on Facebook, like John something, but I didn't know it was the Columbia High School shooter. Should I unfollow him?
3: Well, I think we went looking for that guy when he got out, didn't we?
4: Yeah, remember he got out of prison and he had a big meeting.
3: And we're doing our job by following him. Now he's part of this Taste of Italy thing.
4: Man, this drama
3: what's next?
4: The first weekend of the 2026 season in the books at Saratoga Racecourse, more than 43,000 fans went through the door, and a seaplane had a hard landing in New York City's East River yesterday. Here's traffic control.
7: Down on the water. We have a plane in the water. Mayday, mayday, mayday.
8: We've got two boats approaching. Looks like the pilot is okay.
4: Yeah, pilot's okay.
3: ABC News, by the way, 25 suspected heat deaths in New Jersey.
4: In New Jersey.
3: Is that nuts or what?
4: Fireworks hit a Delta plane landing in Chicago.
3: They're okay. Nothing happened, right?
4: Nothing happened, but fireworks hit a
1: Talk
4: Delta plane.
1: Talk and balls.
4: I know.
3: Don't miss that headline.
4: The Twins took down the Yankees 6-1 to win the series in the Bronx.
3: Hey, the Red Sox are hot, too, buddy.
4: New York has now dropped 9 of 10. Red Sox just swept the Angels, who aren't a very good team, but Red Sox win it 7-5. Angels have dropped 6 in a row.
3: Wow.
4: And the Mets almost blew a 7-run lead, but held on for a 10-9 win over the Braves in Atlanta. Chase Briscoe taking home the checkered flag. I don't know. What was the race? It was the Chicagoland Speedway. This is the first time NASCAR ran in Chicagoland since 2019.
3: No kidding.
4: And Chris Goddard wins the John Deere Classic. 20 under par, wins by one stroke.
3: Of course, I saw that guy.
4: World Cup soccer is the dominant story. I'm having fun watching it.
3: It is interesting.
4: 8 o'clock tonight, USA, Belgium.
3: You don't like the when they fake fall or
4: flopping
3: whatever.
4: It's
3: everywhere.
4: Like, I'll turn off a team that... If I'm not watching the USA men's, I'll turn it off if the flopping is that bad.
3: Oh, yeah. You don't make a point. Exactly.
4: Up. Like, let's go. It's not...
3: There's incredible athletes.
4: The greatest athletes in the world? Yeah, then why can't you get up? I'm serious. Get up.
3: I love it, man.
4: It's terrible.
3: And the food, by the way. You want to talk about the food? We can go over that later on if you want.
4: If you want to talk about the food. This is elite soccer. You want to talk about glizzies?
3: I know.
4: You have the floor.
3: Cantara's into it. He's big time into it. Hey, we got a special thing coming up, don't we?
4: I have a new weed song that we can work into rotation. I wanted to play for you.
3: Nice.
4: If you give it the sanction, we can work it into our weed catalog.
3: Oh, I like that.
4: We have a growing catalog of weed songs that we rotate here on the show.
3: Let me get my stamp out.
4: The Bellamy Brothers, who've been at it for 50 years.
3: Yeah.
4: The guys who sang, if I told you you had a beautiful body, would you hold it against
3: me? Yes, yes.
4: And they got a bong song.
3: All right.
4: Where I'm going to play, and if Quinn sanctions it, we'll add it
3: to
4: rotation.
3: It's time for a new one, I think. We could use it.
4: If you like it.
3: Let's see how weird it is. It's Quinn and Cantera.
0: Quinn and Cantera in the morning, and nothing but classic rock all day. Picks 106.
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1: Good morning, Capital Land.
2: We're talking over the intros. If something's happened, let us know.
1: Yeah.
2: What we hear in our headphones.
1: Yeah, this guy said we were talking over a thing. I'm not sure what he's referencing in a talkback, but yeah. But it's a good reference to get the talkback button up and running.
2: Right.
1: Again.
2: And, and the app is a little different sounding than on air.
1: Yes, exactly.
2: So let us know if there's something going on. 518-476-9799. So when we talk local dispensaries here on the show, we like to come in and out of the break with like one of our mini weed songs.
1: Right.
2: From Willie Nelson and Snoop and...
1: Of course.
2: Just a number of them,
1: yeah,
2: right?
1: Yeah,
2: like
1: all
2: or
1: kinds
2: seven
1: of weed,
2: them.
1: Yeah. There's one, Palanutini.
2: Palanutini.
1: Smoke my cigarette.
2: Funky cigarette's a great
1: one.
2: Yeah,
1: that's great.
2: That's like highbrow. It's culture.
1: Yeah,
2: that's
1: I
2: our
1: like
2: culture
1: that one.
2: Weed
1: that's
2: bumper.
1: Quality stuff.
2: But the Bellamy brothers, who've been doing it for 50 years, just released a new album called 50 Years On.
1: All right, okay.
2: And they
1: Bellamy
2: dropped this
1: brothers.
2: One. If we all had a bong song. So I thought, well, I'll run this by Quinn.
1: Yeah,
2: if
1: yeah.
2: he likes it, we can add it into rotation. All
1: right, okay.
2: Actually, let me set it up here.
1: Yeah, it's got to have some real grit. Some, you know.
2: I'm a Bellamy brothers fan, so.
1: Well, I like Bill Bellamy.
2: Different.
1: Okay, different
2: totally,
1: family. Okay.
2: Totally different.
1: MTV.
2: If we all had a bong, let's see how you like it here.
1: I'm already a fan.
2: It's got that twang I like, you know?
1: Oh, yeah.

0: by the family on the way to the beach. They were not fans.
1: They weren't? Why?
0: I don't know. It's just right out of the gate. It's like 8:30 in the morning.
1: It's got a purpose. This song has purpose. It has a purpose. Yeah. All made me feel so small. I do wonder if we all had a bong, would we? Would we still find somebody to hate each other?
0: I am 100% believing we would.
1: Okay.
0: We would.

0: That's the kind of song we got to have on this program. We'll cut it up.
1: We'll tear it down like 90 seconds. And when we talk, when we shout out our favorite local dispensaries.
0: Love it.
1: Because nobody supports local dispensaries more than we do for free.
0: That's true.
1: Because
0: That's true.
1: We honor the FCC.
0: I know.

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1: Morning, Cabland.
2: We're getting ready for the World Cup, man. Yeah, World buddy. Cup tonight, 8 o'clock. You're going to watch, right?
1: Yeah, I'm going to watch at least some of it, my God. Yeah, it's very exciting stuff. And high controversy, all things going on.
2: Outside of the flopping, I've even gotten used to the clock.
1: You did.
2: I'm totally on board.
1: I don't even
2: with the
1: get
2: clock.
1: It. I don't care.
2: It's easy.
1: But at the end, I don't even care. There's 10 minutes left. They're calling the game because of something.
2: I used to think the worst athletes on the soccer field were the goalie, but I don't know if that's true.
1: Now they may be the best.
2: It's just the flopping. If I can get past the flopping, I'm really digging this soccer thing.
1: Oh man, I love the head balls.
2: Oh yeah,
1: that's fun.
2: I now see. You know why that's you don't want the youth doing that. Oh. You don't want your brain rattled. Like
1: I know it's very important to the game, though.
2: We've got tickets all week long to a number of different shows. Dave Matthew Band tickets for the show at SPAC. Tickets to see the Guess Who. We'll do those later on the show. Right now we've got Ziggy Marley, Trombone Shorty, and Orleans Avenue.
1: Tomorrow, people, remember that song, Ziggy?
2: Playing.
1: Love that song.
2: Tanglewood, July 14th. So like a week week from tomorrow.
1: Wow, that's a great show.
2: If you want to go ahead and call. Caller number 7, we'll give them to you right now. 518-476-9799, 518-476-WPYX for Ziggy Marley, Trombone Shorty, and Orleans Avenue at Tanglewood next week.
1: Beautiful. Don't forget that talkback button's up and running. We're back live. It's nice to be here. It's Quinn and Cantera, Pix 106.

0: Fix 106, Quinn and Cantera. The Phone Asylum.
1: Hey, Pix, good morning.
2: Hey, good morning. How are you guys?
3: Good, Kit Kat. Does everything sound normal?
2: Oh, yeah. Okay. Listen, I have so much. How was your time?
1: I had so much. How was your time?
4: Now, let's
1: she had a lot to talk about, maybe?
3: There was a lot you want to catch up on, yeah, and how was our vacation? It was a fine vacation. What's your top story of last week?
1: Yeah.
2: Well, I ran into a wall for a coyote.
1: I don't know which one. With a vehicle?
2: What do we have up here? No, walking.
1: What happened?
2: I was walking and I turned and I thought it was a dog taking a piss by the tree, but it wasn't.
3: It was a coyote?
2: I think. Is that what we have here?
3: I saw something the other day. It was a healthy something. It looked like a wolf to me.
1: Yeah, it looked like healthy and fed, right?
3: Yeah.
1: Well, you watched that movie. That movie, coyotes. It's terrifying.
3: Well, were you bitten? Was it rabid?
1: Yeah. Why is it the top?
2: No. It took off quicker than hell, but I just was shocked
3: that it was right here. Was it the daytime?
2: This was 6:30 in the morning.
3: Okay. All right.
1: Can you imagine if it went another way, the national story?
3: Kit Kat.
1: Elderly woman.
3: Yeah. Yes. We wouldn't know it's you, though, because we don't know your real name.
1: That's true.
5: Rimrock.
1: We'd get a little bit of a figure.
3: Let's keep it that way. I don't want to know.
1: All right, Kit Kat.
2: Listen, guys, I have so much.
1: What's the most edible part on your body for a coyote?
2: Oh, probably my belly.
3: All right, what's the other top story from last week?
2: Let me see. I'm nuts. I'm walking into Walmart, and there's this woman on the ground. And I heard someone say she fall. And I said to her, did you fall? Oh, no, I'm having an epileptic fit. I said, oh, okay. I turned, she darted, flew right into the store, got up, and ran right in the store. I said, okay.
1: So she's had a seizure out in front of the store?
3: Right there in Walmart's.
2: Yeah, right in front, and as soon as the door's open, she darted like she was...
1: And just let the world soak her in.
3: All right, let's see, what's the last top story from last week?
2: I can't think right now. It's right on the tip of my head.
1: Okay.
2: But I had a list of things.
1: Thank you, Kit Kat. Right. There she goes. It's Pix 106.
0: Quinn.
4: Microdosing? Are you out of your mind? That's the coward's dose.
0: Cantera.
4: By the way, a mind blown is a mind shown, not like, I had a pretty good time. It was mellow.

0: 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And now, it's time for F***ed Up News with Quinn and Cantera.
1: This is Gwen Peter in your pocket.
2: We got to shout out Dr. John, legendary midday host here on Pix 106.
1: Yeah.
2: He's 39 years. He celebrated. Married? 39 years. No, married to Pix.
1: Oh, God. Yeah, that's right.
2: Yeah, 39. I think it was, I'll double check, but 39 years. Yeah.
1: You might remember he told us this story. I assume you might remember if you were back then. Parachuted into town, like Lake George or Saratoga.
2: Yeah, paraglided into town.
1: Yeah, something like that, exactly.
2: So, anyway, shout out to our legendary former boss and co-worker, Dr. John.
1: I'm such a, I so like hang out with nobody that he's one of my best friends, Dr. John.
2: That's true. That is true.
1: All right, here we go. Let's start with this one. Evidently, it's so bad in Russia right now. As far as finances go and money, the women are selling their used breast implants. Literally not, it's not healthy. Any doctor that would put that in you is bad, but on the black market, they're still selling it. There are ads for secondhand silicone implants, all over the place. 40% drop in the surgeries. You know, it's the oil and you know, it's not as much doing as well. I don't know, man. Times are tough. They're getting beat up by Ukraine.
2: So they're using them?
1: It's like you must be that desperate that what else can I sell?
2: It's like putting,
1: I've sold every piece of jewelry I have.
2: But who's buying bald tires?
1: Well, you know, I mean, you can make a business out of it if you get the right size, I suppose.
2: Okay.
1: Yeah, OnlyFans is everything these days. Also, a guy was on meth. Don't do meth. I've known people with meth problems a lot, and it's awful. A 31-year-old Ryan Dexter took in so much methamphetamine that he stabbed himself more than 20 times. They call it a meth-fueled frenzy. He tried to cut off his own arm, successfully cut off his unit.
2: Oh, stop!
1: Stabbed himself in the wrist and neck. Yeah.
2: Don't do drugs.
1: Or they hide in a corner thinking there are giant human-sized rabbits chasing them. Meth is bad.
2: I got two effed up news stories. One's a solved mystery. One is a mystery. What do you want first? The mystery or the solved mystery?
1: Give me the mystery.
2: All right. Large amounts of mysterious apples wash up on a North Carolina beach.
1: What?
2: So there's an organization dedicated to protecting wild horses in North Carolina. And several apples were found on the beach.
1: No kidding. Okay.
2: It's a problem because the horse can only eat certain things, apparently.
1: Yeah, but they can't eat apples?
2: I don't know here. They collected several
1: Those
2: bags of
1: apples.
2: Those horses
1: are amazing. God.
2: The group explained the apples weren't simply left as a treat. Anything that's not part of their natural diet can cause choke or colic,
1: which
2: could be fatal.
1: Someone's got to kill the horses on the island of the Cape or whatever that's called.
2: Clearly lost cargo.
1: Yeah.
2: Apples showing up. And then in late last month, I want to find out where. In Ohio. It's always Ohio with these stories.
1: It's
2: Ohio or Florida.
1: You're right.
2: It is.
1: Yeah.
2: Something was leaking on the highway. Something was leaking all over I-71. They got several reports. They ended up, it was a truck hauling 40,000 pounds of Frank's Red Hot. It was leaking.
1: Frank's Red Hot.
2: Leaking onto the highway.
1: All over the highway. In this heat of all times.
2: Weird. But they figured
1: that's
2: it
1: wild.
2: Out.
1: Oh, that's nuts, man.
2: There you go.
1: Oh, fuck.
2: We're going to get an update on Quinn's exoskeleton.
1: Oh, yeah.
2: We'll do that. Congratulations to Jim. He was our winner of Ziggy Marley tickets along with Trombone Shorty. Tickets next hour to see the Dave Matthews Band.
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1: Good morning, Catalan. It's Pix 106. It's Quinn and Gantara.
2: We're back. Quinn was going to spend the week we had a vacation with his brand new $1,000 exoskeleton.
0: Yes.
2: You may have seen the videos we posted.
0: Oh, my God. I was so excited.
2: We used it here in studio.
0: Free time to try some stuff.
2: A lot of our mutual friends, because I visited some mutual friends on vacation.
1: Yes, yes.
2: Asked me about the exoskeleton.
1: Were they like, is Quinn, is he, can he not walk or something?
2: They're just like, what's he going to do with it? I'm like, well, he mowed the lawn.
1: Yes.
2: He mowed the lawn with it.
1: I want to hike, so I want to get out there and hike with it. It's fun. It's a toy, but it doesn't work. And it sucks because I've only used it one time.
2: And then I used it here in the station, and then he mowed the lawn with it.
1: But one time for me is an hour of lawn mowing or an hour of working out or an hour of doing something. And I did that one time, and I went from the walking, regular walking, I switched it on the app to my Peloton, to cycling, right? We'll try the cycling.
2: Okay.
1: Then I got off the cycle and I switched it back to walking, and I was going up a hill and I
2: what kind of

0: what kind of hill?
1: It was a very slight hill, but I still wanted to feel if the uphill mode worked better.
0: So I switched to uphill mode.
1: And then I went down the hill. I switched to downhill mode, and then it stopped working. Everything stopped working, and for literally 7 or 6 days or whatever it was, I couldn't. I've been battling somebody in another country who's running third party support for this company.
0: You're in the frontier of technology that you like. They really don't even have tech support for you yet.
1: Part of me haven't sold enough. They're making me send videos because I get really fired up. Part of me thinks that the technical crew just wants to keep seeing me send videos and making fun of me at the headquarters. Although I called the headquarters, I had to get deep into the internet to find the main.
0: Where is the headquarters?
1: I don't know, but it answered in French. I'm guessing maybe Montreal. I haven't the foggiest idea. I couldn't understand it.
0: Did you spend hours just trying to get it to work?
1: I did, hours, and that was frustrating. So I had to stop myself from doing it because it was bringing the rest of the world down around me.
0: Were you pissed off?
1: I was pissed. Finally, I just gave in, and I'm like,
0: "Were you mean to your wife?"
1: No, never, never, never.
0: Were you short?
1: No. Okay. If anything, she's been short as all hell with me.
0: Oh, really?
1: Yeah, like, I don't know. Maybe she's, like, prepping me for the summer of her.
0: When she gets home for the summer from teaching, she realizes that you're here all the time.
1: Yes.
0: Every day.
1: Yes.
0: Kind of in her way.
1: I know. She's got to get that fixed early.
0: And now you have an exoskeleton that doesn't work.
1: I know, and I'll be wandering around the pool while she's trying to listen to a podcast, taking in the sun.
0: I'm sorry,
1: man. If it ever works, bro, I don't know. I can send it back at some point.
0: You bought the warranty. Don't worry about it. It's fine.
1: But I said I want to return it and I told them, like, let me send that to the technical people and see what they say. I'm like, I have a 14-day no questions asked return policy. I have a 3-year
0: you're running out of time.
1: 3-year warranty. Well, that's why I've got it all in writing.
0: Okay.
1: I said this is my email saying I want to return thing right now. So
0: got it.
1: Either way, it's frustrating stuff. Thanks, pal.
0: Good
1: I don't mean to dwell on it, but
0: no, we were all waiting to find out what happened.
1: Pain in my ass.
0: We've got the feed coming up. Yeah. We'll give you the latest with the Taste of Italy.
1: Oh man, juicy, you guys.
0: Plus, you can win Dave Matthews Band tickets coming up at 7:30 this morning.
1: All right, it's Quinn and Cantera, Picks 106.

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3: Scattered showers possible today, mostly south of Albany. Highs around 73. Cantara's got your feed.
4: Yeah, we're back. We're live and local feed sponsored by Yankee Trails. And the U.S. Men's World Cup run continues. 8 o'clock tonight. It's the round of 16. USA men take on Belgium. It'll be our first quarterfinal appearance if we win.
3: We're
4: making our first quarterfinal appearance since 2002.
3: If Johnny Redcards wins the game for them, how are we all going to feel about it? This.
4: It's fine. Okay. The call was bad. Right. FIFA has done before.
3: You're right.
4: They did it for Ronaldo at the start of the tournament. Right. I read.
3: Okay.
4: So I'm not worried about it. If you're here to tell me FIFA's not crooked, I won't believe you.
3: No, they're clearly crooked. We knew that.
4: But the call was wrong.
3: Nah.
4: Last night in Mexico,
5: The referee blows the full time whistle, and the Lions roar in the Azteca. England through to the quarterfinals of the World Cup.
4: Yeah, England defeats Mexico 3-2, so they advance.
3: At home.
4: Six people dead, more injured after a violent 4th of July weekend. There was a shooting at a Brooklyn barbecue that wounded 8, including 4 kids.
3: Jesus.
4: In Florida, a 19-year-old was killed and 6 wounded after gunfire erupted there. And then 2 shootings in Gary, Indiana left a 10-year-old dead.
3: Man.
4: There was also shootings in California, St. Louis, Arizona, and Ohio.
3: Woman got shot dead in broad daylight here in Albany.
4: Tensions boiling over between protesters and the Taste of Italy co-owner.
3: Oh, it's so juicy.
4: According to John Romano, and I feel like I have to note this every time.
3: Yeah.
4: I don't know why.
3: Okay.
4: Because he's a 2004 Columbia High School shooter. I have to say that.
3: Are we 100% sure that he is that guy?
4: It says here.
3: That it says he's the shooter.
4: CBS 6 News Albany
3: I trust them.
4: They have done a good job covering this.
3: Yeah, they have.
4: Channel
3: Man.
4: 6 says.
3: Well, that's so weird.
4: He claims that the co-owner, the wife, Frankie Fresh's wife, tore up his protest sign and pepper sprayed him while he was protesting.
3: There's some evidence on Facebook of her holding the pepper spray.
4: Yeah, there is.
3: Man, should we go over there and see what the hell's going on at some point? Get messy? You want to go get messy with
4: the people? I can drive by my way home.
3: Okay,
4: I can do that.
3: Take a look.
4: I know they're supposed to open a second restaurant, Grazzi. That's right by Flower Royale.
3: Man, well, they better handle their business.
4: How about this? A seaplane carrying 8 people made a hard landing in the East River yesterday.
3: That's something.
4: FDNY responds around noon to reports of a plane down. The crew all survived. Here's what it sounded like.
6: Plane down on the water. We have a plane down on the water. Mayday, mayday, mayday.
7: Wow. We've got 2 boats approaching. Looks like the pilot is okay.
4: Okay.
3: Wow.
4: Okay. How about this, Quinn? A new study says that college students are testing at the level of 10-year-olds.
3: What?
4: The Survey of Adult Skills conducted a test on 160,000 people across all 38 member states. It found that 8% of college students across those countries read at a level of 10-year-old or worse.
3: 8%, I'm all right with that.
4: 8%.
3: I'm all right with the
4: 8%. How'd they get to college, though?
3: Great question, but I'm all right with that. I mean, in the grand scheme of things, I think, there's going to be scrap. There's going to be extra. The dirt's going to get through.
4: So you're happy with 8%.
3: Why not, right?
1: Okay. Talk and balls.
3: At least they're in the right place trying to help themselves.
4: Who's going to get your order wrong, You need these guys. The Twins took down the Yankees 6-1. New York's lost 9 of 10. That's ugly. The Mets almost blew a 7-run lead, but held on for a 10-9 win over the Braves in Atlanta, and the Red Sox sweep the Angels. The Angels have dropped 6 in a row. Chase Briscoe takes home the checkered flag. He wins in Chicagoland Speedway.
3: Yeah, buddy.
4: Never run there in years.
3: That's cool.
4: And Chris Gotterup is celebrating his fifth tour win after winning the John Deere Classic. He was 20 under par, wins by a stroke. Of course, top story is World Cup soccer tonight at 8, pregame on Fox starting at 6.
3: Yeah, what jersey you wear tonight?
4: You gave me one. What did you give me?
3: No one in that jersey's playing. You should get something. We should have some sort of America.
4: I can wear red, white, and blue.
3: You got all kinds of stuff like that. Right? Yeah. I think I got a scarf.
4: I have all kinds of stuff. I have a Speedo. I have a red, white,
3: and
4: blue Speedo.
3: You should wear your red, white, and blue Speedo, and then that sport jacket, the button-up jacket. Is that still here?
4: The one with the tails?
3: Yeah, the one that's fantastic. Yeah.
4: Again, my kids are home for the for the summer.
3: All right, we'll talk about that too at some point here this morning.
4: A special edition of Critical Cheese, the wedding edition.
3: It's worth it.
4: It is so worth it. We have the details of that Madison Square Garden wedding, and you're going to want to hear.
3: Yeah.
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1: Critical cheese, big nuggets of pap served up right.
2: I thought Adam said it well. He said, kiss every chance you have every day. So whether you're going to bed or going to work or, you know, wherever, whenever you're, go ahead and kiss her.
3: Don't eat her. Just kiss her. Whoa, big guy. Whoa,
4: Andy Reid right there. Andy Reid.
3: On Taylor Swift and Travis Kelce's wedding, he was one of the thousand guests.
4: Random, right?
3: He's confirming right there that Adam Sandler was the official or the officiant, whatever they call that. He married them.
4: I gotta be honest, I was happy not to be on the show when this is starting to play out and all the details were happening.
3: Why?
4: I'd much rather do, like, you know, call back, like, you know, what happened than I would do, you know, getting fired up for it.
3: I don't know if you would have gotten fired up for it.
4: I did see.
3: I like that it happened without me paying attention to it.
4: Ed Sheeran was in Saratoga a couple days before the big wedding.
3: So they probably went to Saratoga and then went to the city.
4: I'm wondering if anybody saw anybody else.
3: I saw Bradley Cooper in a tux, and all I could think of is, how hot is that? He's walking to Madison Square Garden.
4: He's probably comfortable as can be.
3: Where?
4: He's fit.
3: Skinny guys.
4: Yeah.
3: Skinny guys. No phones were allowed.
4: Yes.
3: They took your phones, although the owner of the AMC movie chain.
4: Yes.
3: He got a phone through. He posted and then deleted something on X.
4: Yeah, where is that?
3: And someone else, I think, got a phone through.
4: Okay.
3: And posted something. But there was pretty much a media blackout for this thing.
4: I could have told you this was going to happen, though. Lena Dunham, in attendance, allegedly left a bad taste in guest mouth. I don't even know what she need to know what she did, and I believe it.
3: So you don't like her, right?
4: I loved girls. I used to, you know, support her 100%. But, you know, at some point, you just got to... Just zip it.
3: Lena Dunham made a, from Girls, made an unsavory adult joke about an American football with insiders saying they were shocked. Shocked for what she said.
4: I mean, she's marrying an American football player.
3: By the way, that American football player, homage to their first date, seen leaving MSG was the 1970 Chevy Chevelle. I guess they went on. That was the car they used during their date. That was part of the ceremony.
4: Look, Stevie Nicks performed. Paul McCartney reportedly performed the Beatles classic "I Want to Hold Your Hand" for the first time that any Beatles played it live since 1964.
3: Oh man!
4: How much juice do you have to be Taylor Swift to get that to happen?
3: Outshined your Proclaimer song that was featured at your wedding.
4: Oh, that was a big time. That was a big time. This is amazing, though.
3: Let's see. Someone was there. Oh, yeah. Robin Roberts was there?
4: Yeah, Robin Roberts, George Stephanopoulos. They made even David Muir spend a lot of his time doing it.
3: Michael Strahan. They were there, though.
4: Oh, man.
3: Inside
5: the garden, which is so beautiful. Wow. And it's hard to imagine that a place that big and a wedding with such stars could feel so personal and so intimate.
6: Because they had the...
4: That's all they talked about. It's so hard to imagine. It's the stuff.
3: Must have been incredible.
4: The obvious stuff. Exactly, but I'm just...
3: We were wondering how they were going to do it.
6: Their neighbors, their high school friends. It was like any wedding that you would attend.
7: It was their dream wedding.
3: Yeah. I don't live in New York City.
4: Was it like a tree? They had a tree with like prizes or a tree with like gifts or something on it.
3: They gave out like $26 million in donations to a number of different charities before the wedding. That was really nice. They didn't remember. They don't want any gifts.
4: Right.
3: They handed out, though, white handkerchiefs, custom white handkerchiefs.
4: I'm disappointed in that. Not for nothing as a guest.
3: You're not going there to win the lottery.
4: That's true. They're making an entire documentary out of this, by the way. So we'll all be able to revel in it at some point here. But I'm sure there's a purpose in charity and all that. They did it the right way.
3: Custom white handkerchiefs as favors. Those were the keepsakes, according to Maren Morris, who was there.
4: They'll be very important to some people sometimes.
3: Listen.
4: Maren Morris is adorable, isn't she?
3: She is adorable.
4: God, I like her.
3: I love the fact that this happened when we were all celebrating the 4th of July, and I don't think some people... Oh, Megyn Kelly, of course.
4: Right.
3: Not the Latinos.
4: Not the Latinos.
3: Megyn Kelly.
4: Yeah.
3: She's calling the wedding like it's a look at me moment, but I don't think so.
4: Okay.
3: I mean, maybe if I lived in New York City and the streets were closed, it was look at me moment, but
4: she's hunting for it because I was saying to myself, it may not even happen.
3: Up until the wedding, there were still thoughts that maybe it was a ruse and it was somewhere else. But then when you started to see these celebrities in town,
4: I know.
3: You knew.
4: I know. It was worth it, you guys. Adam Sandler did the officiating. Paul McCartney sang. I mean, what else do you need?
3: We've got Dave Matthews tickets up for grabs. They'll give you a chance to win them coming up in about 5 minutes. And then trying something new at the house.
1: Critical cheese. Big nuggets of pap served up right.
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1: Yeah,
2: playing,
1: buddy.
2: Albany Med Health System at SPAC July 17th and 18th.
1: That's always
2: their
1: a moment.
2: 50th headlining appearance.
1: Is it really?
2: Yeah.
1: That's amazing.
2: Well, two shows at
1: yeah,
2: every time.
1: Yeah, two shows every time. Yeah,
2: big.
1: I've been doing it every time. That's one of the first shows I went to was Dave Matthews Band when I moved here.
2: Quinn and I have tickets for the July 17th show. So if you can get this back on July 17th, we got tickets for you. Caller number 9,
1: nice.
2: Get some 518-476-9799. 518-476-WPYX. 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

0: Quick Antara picks 106. Congrats to Angelo.
1: Angelo from East Greenbush is going to see the July 17th, the first of two shows at SPAC to see the Dave Matthews Band. We got tickets all week long, and we do have more tickets for SPAC. Guess who tickets up for grabs inside Rock News in the 8 o'clock hour.
0: Amazing show there.
1: Some great shows this summer.
0: Yeah, I'm right on.
1: All right, in about 3 minutes, I'm going to run something by you guys.
0: I'm curious.
1: Maybe get one of them teenagers, one of the modern day teenagers.
0: Yeah, one of them Gen Zs. Is that what they are?
1: Not a lot of forest bathing going on. Not a lot of outdoors time.
0: And you have an idea.
1: I'm executing the idea today.
0: Okay, we got to hear about it.
1: At 2 o'clock, and nobody's happy about it.
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1: Morning, Kaplan. It is Quinn and Cantara back live here at the Pick Studios.
2: Yeah, one of our, not a regular, but a friend of the program. He's been on the show a few times, got arrested.
1: Couldn't believe that.
2: We're on vacation. We'll tell you who that is. You may have read it in the news, but we'll tell you who that is coming up.
1: Yeah.
2: So summer vacation is here, right? Kids been off for about a week now, maybe a little more. And I go to Planet Fitness, and they run a summer pass. Teen workouts are free from June 1st to August 31st.
1: I love what's forming here in my head here.
2: And my 14-year-old son, he's just not an outdoors.
1: I don't think he's alone in that. I think that might be common.
2: So, you know,
1: or more common than it used to be.
2: And so we've been like, you know, hey, you got to get on the treadmill. We have a treadmill downstairs and stuff. And we've got some weights downstairs, but it's not really going well. And I don't use the stuff now downstairs because I'm going to the gym now.
1: Jeez, this is a really touchy thing because you could change your relationship with your son for the rest of your life.
2: I think he hates me since I told him he was coming to the gym with me starting today.
1: Today. Come on. Well, what are we going to do at the gym?
2: I'm going to keep it easy and quick because I don't want him to hate the gym. I want him to appreciate, like, enjoy going there as much as possible.
1: Exactly. No 2 hours. Don't do 3 sets of anything. Just do 1 set of something. You know what I mean?
2: Well, I think I have to do 3 sets of things because...
1: You're teaching him a little bit.
2: Because I've been going to the gym now and I've been doing 1 set of things. And I was at the beach with my friend Sean. And I looked at his arms and that was sad. And I looked at your arms a couple weeks ago at Crunch and they were sad.
1: Yeah.
2: And then, bro, then... I looked at my arms, and they were sad.
1: They're all sad now.
2: I clearly am not doing enough tricep work. I got like auxiliary arm, like I'm a lunch lady going on. What is happening?
1: This is the kind of conversation you want to bring up while you guys are, you know, on the treadmill next to each other. You talk about stuff like that.
2: Well,
1: he may not get the what happens as you get older type thing. But
2: I'm not sure I'm going to teach him.
1: Well, you should make him do it shirtless. That's the best. It really just rakes it down to nothing.
2: Man, I'm not here to body shame.
1: I know.
2: This is a new generation.
1: This is very exciting.
2: I'm not your football coach, so I can't make him do up downs and leg lifts in the summer heat. I can't do that.
1: You have 15 minutes. If you get him in the front door today, that's a win for you. Then you go to the next day.
2: Headphones.
1: Yeah.
2: iPhone. Watch a movie. Give me a mile.
1: Boom.
2: And then let's go over to the machines.
1: Right.
2: Wearing out the
1: Pop can work on his tricep a little bit.
2: I can work on my goddamn, and I will.
1: Yes, you will.
2: Take a look at my tries today.
1: Now I'm afraid to look at mine.
2: Okay, mark it down. I now know why everyone skips leg day. You gotta get the extra tries.
1: No, you're right.
2: So he's just my son. My 14-year-old son is just so pissed off.
1: He'll get over it eventually, maybe in 30 years. But it's gonna be fun to have these memories, won't it?
2: I'll try to sneak a picture.
1: All right, good.
2: And I'll tell you how it goes on tomorrow's show.
1: You guys know what you're wearing?
2: What?
1: Like matching?
2: You know, it's funny. For a guy who doesn't like the gym, he dresses like he's going to the gym every moment of every day.
1: That's so great.
2: I know what he's wearing.
1: He knows what comfort is. Good luck, you guys.
2: All right. We'll tell you which friend of the program was arrested last week.
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0: Quinny Cantera, Fix 106, Good Morning, Capital Land.
1: Saw the news just as we were heading off for vacation that regular on this show, George Regan, a former marathoner, former president of USA Track and Field Adirondack, and guy used to oversee the Fryhoffers run and oversaw the Troy Turkey Trot, which is legendary.
0: That guy was busy as hell, always doing something.
1: He was arrested for embezzling like 115 grand.
0: I know, and it was for the 24 and the 25 races I'm reading here on RGB.
1: Last year, like last Thanksgiving, right before the Turkey Trot, George was not, he parted ways. I don't know what the deal was, but we knew that. We
0: thought something was odd. Fishy. Yeah, exactly.
1: That was what we're learning now.
0: I think we just figured he was retiring or something.
1: So, 73, he could avoid jail time, but he could also go to jail.
0: He could do months to years, depending on the situation, it says here. First time offense cases, maybe probation. That might be your way to go, George.
1: I'm looking at the Times Union story, and I got no details on what he used the money on. That's really what I need to know.
0: It said here, where did I have this story at the very end? Just items. Like, it didn't sound like big ticket items. It sounded like
1: I saw a $32,000 check.
0: Used for Reagan's personal gain in connection with the 2024 25. So I don't know. Did he invest it in Bitcoin?
1: He was on our show year after year, he never sounded dirty.
0: No.
1: You never know what someone's up
0: guessed.
1: To, right?
0: Never would have guessed. No. Hey, dude, if times are tough and you're the only person with your hand in the kitty.
1: No.
0: You got to be a better person.
1: My dad's friend's accountant went to jail. Happened to be my buddy's mother.
0: Oh.
1: Because he ran an electrical company and she bilked hundreds of thousands out of him for years.
0: Oh, yeah. Like, that money goes to something.
1: You know.
0: Yeah, no, I know. There's charities that George bilked money out of.
1: It's not worth it,
0: no,
1: man.
0: No, it's not. Well, we'll keep an eye on this one.
1: And we're keeping an eye on the Taste of Italy saga. High drama.
0: God.
1: The latest coming up in the feed.

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3: morning, Capland. Time for The Feed. Scattered showers are possible today. Highs around 73. Cantara's got it for you.
4: Yeah, The Feed sponsored by Yankee Trails. We are live. We are local. We have an opinion about the Taste of Italy drama.
3: Absolutely.
4: Get to that in a second. But first weekend of the track in the books at Saratoga here. More than 43,000 fans filed through the turnstiles throughout Friday through yesterday. Remember, no racing today, tomorrow, or Wednesday. The U.S. men's soccer team getting a star player back for the round of 16. Belgium tonight, 8 o'clock on Fox. Striker Folarin Balogun will be available. FIFA reversed their red card, which would have mean he would have had to miss today's game. So
3: yeah.
4: I don't think it's crooked. I know the president talked to the president of FIFA. I think FIFA's crooked to begin with. And I think the call was overturned because it was wrong.
3: It was totally wrong. I agree. But I think after that, and then finally the president says something, I guess they got to move something.
4: But I don't, was it the president's word that moved it? Was FIFA going to do this?
3: Great
4: Dave
3: question.
4: Portnoy was out in front of everyone saying they're going to reverse it, and they were calling him an idiot.
3: Okay.
4: No, they never reverse it, but they do.
3: Interesting.
4: They did. Tensions boiling over between protesters and owners of the restaurant Taste of Italy.
3: Yeah.
4: According to a Facebook post by John Romano, who, by the way, side note, was the 2004 Columbia High School shooter. There's nothing funny about that.
3: No, it's just a perk to the story.
4: But if you're getting behind on the protester's side, just know what you're getting behind.
3: Yeah,
4: okay?
3: Like he's your leader.
4: But John Romano, he's your leader. He's right. He's your leader, you guys.
3: Yeah, yeah, okay.
4: But
3: maybe this is the great leaf he's turning.
4: He's trying to turn a leaf.
3: Yeah.
4: Reminder, he was unsuccessful.
3: Right.
4: Which was great.
3: Right, that was a good point. He also got like his arm sliced with a katana.
4: He was doing community service work.
3: A
4: nut with a sword came and limbed him. De-limbed him, right. Anyway, that guy apparently got into it with the wife of Frankie Fresh, who owns Taste of Italy. She tore up a sign and appeared to pepper spray him, according to a Facebook post.
3: She doesn't seem like a very pleasant lady, though. I mean, just watching her talk to me.
4: Before that, I go to Quinn. I go, you got to watch this guy.
3: He's been on this forever.
4: I don't know what to make of Frankie Fresh in his social media, but you knew something like this was coming because he's very loose-lipped. Very fast.
3: He stepped in it.
4: You have a preliminary hearing about to begin for the guy accused of killing conservative activist Charlie Kirk. That's a 5-day preliminary hearing today. This is the first time Charlie's family and wife will be in the same room as the shooter.
3: Oh, wow. Okay.
4: There you go. Lighter side of things, Minions and Monsters won the box office with $36 million.
3: There you go.
4: You
3: saw Standby, right?
4: Quinn, you saw Obsession over
3: Obsession.
4: The holiday.
3: Obsession. What else did I see, Cantor? I saw Get Out.
4: Do you love Obsession?
3: I saw that Citizen Vigilante that you were talking about with Armie Hammer.
4: What's your take
3: Obsession
4: on it?
3: Obsession, I love. I've seen it twice already. I just think it's such a great movie.
4: Really well done for just a young kid.
3: Yeah. My wife loved it, too.
4: And I'm not even that kind of movie, and I dug it, too.
3: Yeah.
4: That's a surprise of the summer, I think.
3: Yep, loved it.
4: All right, we'll get to...
3: Don't watch Man of War. It's a Ukraine-Russia modern-day warfare drama that's just not worth your time.
4: There's
3: My time.
4: I looked at it, right, and I'm like, I couldn't... Was this AI? Seriously, it's got that quality to it.
3: Yeah, some random actor.
4: There's a survey of what people would like for their dream job. Like, your dream job is going to deliver on all these fronts here.
3: Yes, yes.
4: One of them's really grinding my gears.
3: Okay, good.
4: I hate to be get off my lawn old man guy, but one of them's really grinding my gears. We'll tell you about it next.
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1: I did a test run on Sunday morning. I woke up at 2:30 just to make sure
2: I'd be ready for today's show. I love it.
1: Yeah, got up, had coffee, did the whole thing.
2: Did you do it on purpose? Or
1: on
2: you
1: purpose.
2: Just wake up?
1: I was up and I was. I felt like I was ready. I could have gone to work, but I went back to bed after that. It was nice.
2: Yeah. I was ready to go back yesterday.
1: Oh, me too. Me too. I know, man.
2: It's fine. It's getting old. It's like, I'm ready to go back to work.
1: I know. My wife now is just in the lap of luxury doing zip.
2: Well, she works hard. She's a teacher.
1: Exactly.
2: I'm so excited for teachers and kids right now. Take a break.
1: Exactly.
2: Enjoy yourself. You're just not going to...
1: Try to enjoy it on the other side of the park, though, if you don't mind, in front of my house.
2: The kids loud?
1: Awfully loud. I'm trying to sleep.
2: Oh, take it easy, old man. Because you're going to bed at 6:30.
1: I do like the crack of the bat guy. The kid's out there cracking his baseball bat. He's like,
2: that's great.
1: That's a good sound. That's good to sleep.
2: That's a sound of summer, man.
1: It is, brother. It is.
2: Heading to vacation after all the iHeart news and the riff, the reduction in force, and it's national news. So
1: yeah, it is national.
2: Not afraid
1: news.
2: To talk about it.
1: It's
2: empty.
1: There's a hollow sound in here.
2: I'm like, before we head out for our trip, I text the agent to our agent. I'm like, hey, be a good time to talk. I know he's got big fish he's probably dealing with.
1: Well, he
2: shows that have been around 30. You saw Paul and Al in Albany. They allegedly were about to retire and they got squeezed out. I don't know if that's true or not.
1: Well, it's about time.
2: They're terrible. Mean, they're awful.
1: It really is.
2: They were never good. But,
1: no.
2: So he.
1: What did he say? Did he get back to you?
2: He got right back to me. And he wanted to talk at that moment.
1: Okay.
2: And I was like, it felt like a dick. Because then I'm like, we're on vacation.
1: No, I don't want to talk about it.
2: We're on vacation.
1: But just you're letting him know.
2: Well, I mean.
1: By the way,
2: did he even know we survived?
1: That's a great question. I haven't talked to him since the.
2: So you're going to take the money this month, I'm sure.
1: Yeah. This is his fat cat, our original agent's fat cat lawyer brother. Our original agent died of a horrible disease or something.
2: We were passed on. We were willed
1: to
2: his brother. We couldn't get out of the first guy. The agent who died, we thought, didn't want out. We didn't want out, but
1: right.
2: Would have been nice to be able nice to get out.
1: No, the world goes on.
2: We were willed to the other brother, and I still don't know which one we're talking to. Ross or Bob?
1: Bob's dead.
2: Ross
1: is a lot like, and they're both high power people. I mean, it's ridiculous.
2: Oh, he's the nicest guy. He's gonna buy lunch.
1: He is. It's always a hassle though when he comes.
2: For 5% of your salary, you get lunch.
1: Yeah, that's an awful lot.
2: And he checks in on you after you tell him to check in on you.
1: I know. Yeah. I know.
2: Most people pay 10%.
1: I know.
2: Agent,
1: we really have worked that deal for an awful long time. So that's kind of why we stayed.
0: Quinn and Cantara.

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1: Morning, Capital Land.
2: Speaking of jobs,
1: yeah.
2: There was a survey of 2,000 employed adults.
1: Right.
2: And they're asking you what your modern day dream job would include. Like, you know, if I could have everything I wanted, what would it be? And it's a fine list.
1: Nothing really fits everything.
2: But
1: it's what people want.
2: Right, and you know, like flexible working hours.
1: Right.
2: Job
1: right.
2: security. Things
1: Except
2: people
1: you know
2: want.
1: There are a certain contingent of, like, younger kids. I want to work when I want to work, and then I want to be able to leave work when I want to leave work.
2: Well, flexible working hours.
1: That's very flexible, though. You know what I mean?
2: But the one that jumped off the page for me, and I guess I'm just, it's a sign of my aging, but getting a paid day off on your birthday.
1: Yeah.
2: You know, that's up there with, like, 401 contributions and stuff like that.
1: Listen, I get that this was just a hypothetical study.
2: Yes.
1: 2,000 people. And I get people are going to say weird stuff. But if you said you want your birthday off, you suck.
2: You're coming in hot, bro.
1: You know what, though? Sometimes you have a way better time if you go to work on your birthday because they'll throw you a party or something.
2: That's something only a lonely person would say.
1: Or whose boss had the same birthday as him for a decade and never got noticed.
2: It's an excellent point, though. Yeah. We've worked with some of the AM guys, right?
1: We have.
2: If the AM guys didn't come into work on their birthday, they would get nothing. There would be no cake. There would be no... The AM...
1: That's
2: they
1: got,
2: when they go home, odds are you're an AM
1: Jimmy's
2: guy.
1: Jimmy's not here, but he's getting paid for his day.
2: You're probably alone. So there is something to be said for having a birthday at work. But that's one of your, like, dreams, really?
1: I remember my first job where I got health insurance out of college, and I thought...
2: Well, that's on there.
1: Jesus, man, I am counting what that would cost towards my salary. I win. I got health. Someone's paying for health insurance. That's all I really cared about. Now everybody wants everything.
2: Bonuses, commission structure, sure. These are legit things.
1: Sure.
2: A short commute, I get that. I want that. Yep.
1: Progression and career development opportunities. That's called hustle and work, and hope to God that the right person sees you and watches you doing it. It's all about, you know, opportunities.
2: If you ask for your birthday off in negotiations, I'm gonna have double.
1: Do you want me to do that?
2: I'm gonna think about.
1: It would be funny.
2: No, I don't mean literally. Someone, if I'm on the other side asking, I'm like,
1: I'll never be able to not think about that about you.
2: Stick around. We'll get to some rock news and tucked inside rock news. Your chance to win tickets to go to SPAC to see the Guess Who.
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7: 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France finally in front!
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1: The referee blows the full-time whistle, and the Lions roar in the Azteca. England through to the quarterfinals of the World Cup.

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1: Morning, Capital Lands. Good to be back. Good to be back live in studio again.
2: Who's on the who's getting the fat shot, bro?
1: Dude, I have a whole thing on Benny Nagy over there on WNYT.
2: Yeah, so Benny replaced Tamara in the morning.
1: Yeah.
2: And when they were broadcasting from the track, everyone was dressed up, and I'm like, Benny's really underdressed for this situation. He was very underdressed for that situation.
1: Well, you're right, and there was a reason.
2: He lost
1: some weight, needed some new clothes.
2: So 60 pounds or something?
1: Yeah, something amazing. He's on the GLP-1, he said, and he's, you know, he made sure to know that we know he's working.
2: He said that on the news.
1: He said that on the news, and Allie, when they threw it back to her, she said, that's very brave that he talked about it. And it was interesting to see his take on it. I appreciate that from him.
2: Well, I was with a friend over vacation, and my wife's like, you know, he hasn't eaten all day. I'm like, okay, what do you want me to do? I don't know. I'm not going to ask.
1: No, it's like, you know, there's that touchy... She's You're like, not sure which direction to go with people.
2: I was like making sandwiches for the beach. I'm like, hey, you want a sandwich?
1: He's
2: like,
1: how about this? Wow, you look great. Have you been working out? That just doesn't ring as good as it used to before. Because the chance that the person is using Ozempic or some other thing, it's probably there.
2: The person who is busting ass and is using Ozempic is the one getting shortchanged.
1: Oh, okay.
2: That guy is getting shortchanged because nobody, and it's probably for the best, nobody comments on anybody's body shape anymore, which is good. I think universally for the long run, it's probably best.
1: I think we need a little more commenting, frankly. Have you just look around a little bit? I mean, come on, it fits right into our Facebook world.
2: I'm always surprised when people who can afford the fat shot aren't skinny. Like, I watched the Louis C.K., the new stand-up of Louis C.K.
1: It's a perfect example.
2: He looks chunkier than he has in a while.
1: I would have thought Louis would have dabbled in the fat shot a little bit, but no, huh?
2: Some people eat their way through it.
1: Well, okay.
2: Tom Segura's wife ate her way through.
1: That's what
2: she said. And she ate her way through a 10.
1: She's married to Tom. That's a lot.
2: So, Louis C.K.'s new special dropped about a week or so ago.
1: Yeah.
2: It's his first major stand-up special since Me Too. He's dropped some stuff independently.
1: Right. He liked something on his website. I bought that. It was good.
2: Since he Me Too'd himself, because he did Me Too himself.
1: Yes.
2: We haven't seen him on Netflix. Well, lo and behold, he's back. And we have some of the reviews and our own opinions.
1: You know, first of all, it snuck up on me. Did you know this was coming?
2: I had no idea it was coming, but it was a pleasant surprise.
1: Great surprise. I'm in the category of fans who are happy and seeing it as a continuation of his comeback, which, you know, to me, he's already back where I need him in my world.
2: True fans, he never really went away because, like we said, you could stay in touch through his, the way he promoted it.
1: Yes, and buy the stuff individually or the movies individually.
2: But as far as the stand-up special on Netflix, Forbes called it ridiculous and just sad and creepy.
1: Arguing the shock value jokes feel tired and self-satisfied. And I agree, but I give Louis the benefit of the doubt on it because I think that's where I think he is tired and self-satisfied.
2: I also think he's been dark for a long time.
1: Yeah.
2: And every now and then he goes down an alley, a dark alley that's uncomfortable. I mean, there was a kid, one of his kid jokes about the kids. I'm not going to get into it.
1: Listen,
2: that was a lot for me.
1: It was awkward.
2: It was awkward.
1: But it's Louis C.K., so I'm just like, okay. Mm-hmm. Well, he's clearly touched the edge of getting in trouble.
2: But, I mean, I thought some of it was vintage Louis when he talked about aging.
1: Yes.
2: It was hilarious. When he talked about putting his father in a home.
1: Oh, my.
2: That was hilarious.
1: That was fantastic. Yeah. That may have been the best part for me.
2: And then, the corner of the soap is pretty funny. It's funny, too. But.
1: Guys like the rectangular, sharp, cornered soap.
2: Like it or not, the redemption tour for Louis C.K. is complete, right?
1: Yeah, so, if you're a fan, you got to see it. That's the thing.
2: All right, rock news coming up, and inside rock news, a chance to go to SPAC to see the Guess Who.
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2: 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Conclusion of Rock News, go ahead and call. We'll give a random caller tickets to see the Guess Who.
3: Yeah.
2: The Guess Who coming to SPAC on July 14th.
3: Hell of a show. Hey, remember a year or so ago when Oasis was everything and they were touring and you had like Lars from Metallica leaving his shows to travel across the country or across the world to go to Europe
2: summer.
3: To see stuff? And well, now the documentary trailer is out, the first one at least, Don't Look Back in Anger. I didn't realize Disney was behind that. Interesting.
2: Did you the look live at tickets tour. For this?
3: I did, but just it not wasn't cheap. Working out schedule-wise, yeah.
2: Sharon Osbourne marking her and Ozzy's first wedding anniversary since his passing.
3: Okay.
2: It would have been their 46th she took to Instagram.
3: That's a thing.
2: On Saturday, to make note.
3: Muse is on tour. If you like Muse, you're probably excited to go see that show. 24-song set they're doing. Wow, at Summerfest they did that. That's amazing. Great band.
2: Rush teamed up with a t-shirt maker, and they're selling the t-shirts with the proceeds going to the Venezuelan earthquake.
3: All right. So I like that.
2: This has been like, last year was the summer of Oasis. I feel like this is the summer of Rush, whether it's reviews about how great their shows are or them not getting to shows.
3: Yeah, not being able to get to a show. It's definitely one of the biggest shows, if not the biggest.
2: There's your rock news. Yeah. Go ahead and call random caller at 518-476-9799. Gets to go see Guess Who at Spectrum.

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1: Morning, Capitaland.
2: Quick congratulations to Tim. He picked up tickets to see the Guess Who at the SPAC coming up in, the 14th?
1: Yeah.
2: More tickets on tomorrow's show for both the Dave Matthews Band and the Guess Who.
1: Hey, quick shout out to the Argyle, New York Fire Department. I had your chicken. I wasn't there this year. I usually go up there and check out the parade, and then we go and wait for the chicken that they make, and they buy equipment, raise money,
2: deal,
1: and that kind
2: right?
1: of thing.
2: Yeah.
1: But Phyllis, she did all the stuff, waited in line, brought the chicken down to us for the 4th of July.
2: Oh, she DoorDashed your chicken for
1: She
2: you.
1: Did, but no Phyllis sandwiches.
2: No egg and tuna mixed sandwich?
1: No, it was the Argyle FD time. Yeah, they do it every year this time. So thanks to them. And I felt like I was there a little bit, but boy, what a hell of a time, Cantara. Let me tell you, when Phyllis and TCO get going, it's... I can do anything I want. I could walk through the room naked and they wouldn't notice me.
2: Yeah.
1: It's just hours and hours of talking at this level. It's so strange.
2: To you.
1: To me it's strange.
2: It's strange.
1: They don't even talk to me. I'll yell something from the second floor and then there'll be no response.
2: You don't sit down with them and...
1: My favorite is... Why did he get that thing for his legs? I overheard that one.
2: Your exoskeleton.
1: Yeah, my exoskeleton.
2: She thinks something's wrong with you.
1: No, she just...
2: No, like, physically. She thinks that because that's what people think when you buy an exoskeleton.
1: Well, I'm not, as I've told you before, I could care less if they think that. That's
2: well,
1: fine.
2: I would care if my mother-in-law thought I couldn't walk up steps. I mean, you're there to take care of her daughter.
1: It's a logical question for her to ask, and I thought that was nice.
2: You know what the next question is? Can I try it?
1: Yes, but you can't because it's broken.
2: It broke, you guys.
1: It broke the first day of vacation. I've been without it for 6 days. Pissed. Well, I've been with it, but pissed off that I can't get it to work.
2: Don't even
1: get me started.
2: Have you been rough with it?
1: No, I haven't.
2: Okay,
1: no, I haven't. But I mean, I tell you, the guy that I'm talking to over in some other third world country who's the middleman of support for Hypershell International, which is the French speaking number one, I call that. It's a nightmare, man. I don't know what to do.
2: This is what I said earlier. You're on the frontier of new tech.
1: There's no protocol.
2: So they don't have enough people to even have to hire a service person.
1: Well,
2: service.
1: I'm so new. There's no protocol for this situation. Right. It's probably the third Hypershell they've ever sold.
2: So this is what they're doing. They're making him take video of himself send it to him. And we think that they're all having a good laugh at his expense back at the lab.
1: It gets a little tight around the waistband, you know? And I don't care how, what kind of shape I am. It's going to show. Making fun of me. So I don't know if I'm ever going to be able to use it again. I have no idea.
2: He has the warranty, you guys. He has the warranty.
1: Enough of that.
2: We'll take a break. Come back. I'll tell you who I yelled at.
1: Oh, it's exciting.
2: I have one neighbor. Did I really have to yell at him?
1: No. Yeah, I can't wait to hear.
0: Quinn and Cantara. 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
2: I didn't go to the fireworks on July 4th. My daughter went to the Empire Plaza with friends.
1: That looked great. Those fireworks halls look good.
2: My wife and son went to sit up on a hill in your Rensselaer and see the fireworks.
1: That's
2: with some
1: cool.
2: friends, but I didn't go to the fireworks. I'm gonna.
1: You did not go.
2: No, I'm back from vacation.
1: Okay.
2: I'm home. I want to catch up on a couple of shows.
1: We lucked
2: I didn't
1: out,
2: watch.
1: By the way, just really quickly. You lucked out. We all sat in the guest room bed, and watched the fireworks out the window that was in the middle of our park across the street. It's not supposed to. They're not supposed to do that, but they were doing it anyways.
2: Well, my point being is, I didn't go to the fireworks, so I didn't want to see fireworks. You know what I mean?
1: Yes.
2: Which means I didn't really love it when my new neighbor. I think it. Well, I don't know if it's a new neighbor. I have one house I live next to, but it's a duplex.
1: Right, he doesn't. This is you got to be careful. You have sparing neighbors. You have very few neighbors.
2: I don't want to know my neighbors.
1: No, you don't want to know them, and you don't want to get them upset at you.
2: But all of a sudden, there's gigantic booms above my house. Like I think someone's in my yard, and my cats and my dog is flipping out.
1: Yeah, oh yeah.
2: And I was like, I went outside because it was so close. I'm
1: it's
2: like,
1: America,
2: wow.
1: It's 250.
2: I know. But
1: sorry,
2: so I'm also a law-abiding citizen.
1: Yes. And, oh, did you?
2: No,
1: did you give
2: I didn't,
1: a piece of your
2: I just,
1: mind?
2: I went out. I looked. Nothing. Then I sit back down. Bang, bang. And my dog's like, wah. And then I go outside. I look. Nothing. But I stay outside this time. And I wait.
1: You're gonna catch him.
2: And I see it come up from the far side of the house, the other side of the house.
1: Yes.
2: And I go, enough! Enough!
1: Like as loud as you can,
2: yeah,
1: right?
2: Yeah, like as loud as I can. And then I'm about to... And this is where I crossed the line.
1: Okay.
2: This is where I should have stopped.
1: Okay. Enough should have been enough.
2: Yeah.
1: Okay.
2: Because they did stop for the rest of the night. But as I'm going in, I can't come back. I just... Hillbillies!
1: Oh, no, you shouldn't have done that.
2: I shouldn't have done that.
1: You must have been upset.
2: Hillbillies!
1: You might, what time was this?
2: Like, it was at the same time as the fireworks in Albany.
1: Okay, all right.
2: It's like 9:15.
1: That's hilarious.
2: Look,
1: well, and they stopped.
2: I didn't go to the fireworks because I don't want fireworks.
1: If you are a neighbor of Cantera's, and
2: I only have one and a half.
1: You got called a hillbilly. He didn't really mean it.
2: No,
1: like that.
2: I meant the enough and the enough, and yeah. I appreciate you stopping.
1: Yes.
2: Sarah told me it's just one guy who lives on that side of the duplex. So that's probably who it was.
1: Well, you should maybe have him over for coffee.
2: And if you are listening, why don't you use the bike trail? Why you walk on the side of the road? Why don't you? Everyone else walks on the trail. Walk on the trail. You can get to. I know where you're going. You can get there walking on the trail.
1: He doesn't know about the bike trail. It's possible.
2: It's right across the street from his house. He can see it.
1: What neighbor? The poor guy.
2: He's always walking on the street.
1: Enough.
2: Enough with the walking.
1: Enough.
2: Enough with the fireworks.
1: I love it, man.
2: Over the holiday, Quinn stopped at McDonald's because he wanted to try one of them fried apple pies for you guys. The big comeback for $2.50.
1: Yeah. I ordered them, and then I saw that I could get like a McDouble and then like a McChicken each for like $3. So I got my wife her choice of whatever she wants, and then I'm and me and my.
2: So you went for the pie, but you ended up with a meal, full on.
1: Got
2: meal.
1: The ended up they sold me. I got the whole meal, but it was like under $12 or something ridiculous. And I got home, and I didn't even want the burgers, but I opened it. And there were no apple pies in
2: they
1: it.
2: They forgot to put the
1: they
2: pies in.
1: They didn't put it in the pie. The pies,
2: that's
1: how do you forget
2: you
1: the
2: there.
1: Apple pies? That's why I'm there.
2: Did you think of going back?
1: No. Back in, you know.
2: No.
1: Back in my protest days.
2: You would have.
1: Enough! Where's my apple pie?
2: I thought.
1: Me right now.
2: Enough was like, I thought that was the appropriate thing to say.
1: I agree.
2: Swearing.
1: That's good.
2: You know?
1: Yeah. For the love of God! Enough! One of those.
2: I may have dropped an F-bomb, but I remember saying enough twice and hillbilly once.
1: Good luck. Good luck with the neighbors. Sorry, neighbors.
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1: All right.
2: After the show, I got to check out that Billy Floyd TV program before it totally disappears from local television.
1: It's on the show, right? Yeah.
2: Is that when it is?
1: I thought it was 11, but then I think I saw it at 10.
2: But News Channel 13's got theirs at 10. I'm confused.
1: I'll wait for it.
2: I watch the social media clips and I cringe. Good looks can only get you so far.
1: If you're cringy, it means they're doing their job, I think.
2: It's such... It's local, not. It's just packed.
1: It's not for you. I don't think that conjured. I think it's conjured. Conjured up. I
2: mean, you're right about that.
1: I just think that
2: there's it's not for me. I'm going over there now. It's on.
1: Hey,
2: Quinn's got three things for us.
1: Secret turnoffs people would never tell their partners is not something I would really, lean into at all. But I have a couple questions.
2: Oh no.
1: Here's one. I have to remind him to brush his teeth. That's obvious. He doesn't have terrible breath, but I definitely don't want to make out sometimes because he's got bad breath. I can hear his chewing from space.
2: But what's the headline? Secret turnoffs?
1: These secret turnoffs I would never tell their partners.
2: I see.
1: And I don't know. Tell me why you wouldn't tell your at least question. He smells his wrist after taking off his smartwatch.
2: Yeah,
1: what's the goal here?
2: See what it smells like.
1: To see if you worked out or to
2: see.
1: No,
2: to see what's happening. Like, so what's accumulating?
1: If you stink, you mean?
2: Yeah, well, you can, your hat can smell, your wristband can smell. I have no problem with you checking your wrist, but don't do it in front of her.
1: Is he concerned about the wristband as well?
2: Probably. He should be. Or he likes it, He might like it.
1: All right. It's driving her crazy. It may break them up, is my point. Anyways, that's one story. That went longer than I thought it would. The team at University of Minnesota calls their this creation Spud Cell. What is Spud Cell? It's a fully synthetic life form that can eat and reproduce
2: by itself.
1: It's synthetic. It's not human. It's a made thing that now...
2: But it eats.
1: It reproduces and it eats and it... That, it's in cell form right now. You put that in a human body somewhere down the line, though, right?
2: Sure.
1: Or maybe make a bigger one about it.
2: That's forever.
1: That's effed up. And then this, our buddy George should have thought about doing this before he took $114,000.
2: George Regan from the Turkey Tribe.
1: Mexican mayor accused of staging her own kidnapping to cover up the embezzlement. She literally had people come and kidnap her.
2: George, you didn't think it through.
1: Well, you got to
2: took the money.
1: Yeah,
2: you didn't think it through.
1: Yep.
2: Now I gotcha. Hey, Quinn says you could see jail time.
1: You probably could. It's possible. First time there's a chance of parole. Not parole, but probation.
2: We enjoyed having you on the show year after year, and
1: absolutely,
2: if you want to come on and.
1: I even trotted one of those turkey drops.
2: Explain it to us. It'd be great. I'd love to hear from you, George Regan.
1: There you go.
2: All right. Guests on today's show stay at Quinn's Gazebro Palace in Racine.
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0: I'm Dr. John. Good morning. It's Pix 106, your home for classic rock. Looking for things to do this summer now that the 4th of July is behind us. How about visiting Cooperstown, the Baseball Hall of Fame? Great place to visit. 93 years ago in 1933, the very first All-Star game in baseball was played. Babe Ruth hit the game-winning home run for the American League, who won 4-2. The 96th Major League Baseball All-Star game is going to take place July 14th of this year at Philadelphia's Citizens Bank Park.
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0: Kix 106, your home for classic rock. Great song from you too. Beautiful day, although it isn't a perfect day today. How about the temperature difference between now and last week? About 25 degrees. Highs today only in the mid-70s. Periods of rain are possible. Same for tonight. And for Tuesday, periods of rain in the morning. Otherwise, clouds breaking for some sun in the afternoon with a high in the mid-70s. Quite the contrast.
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1: Hey, Dr. John. My name is Frank Myers. I'm from Broad Auburn. I'd like to hear Lola by the Kinks.

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July 6, 2026 marks the sixth anniversary of when Charlie Daniels died of a stroke. He was 83 years old and did get a request for this one today.

The devil bowed his head because he knew that he'd been beat. 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Johnny said, "Devil, just come on back if you ever want to try again. I done told you once, you son of a bitch, I'm the

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0: We're all hoping Geddy Lee's feeling better. 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

0: 20 days, less than 3 weeks away from seeing Guns N' Roses at Saratoga Performing Arts Center when they come to town. You looking forward to that show? 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
2: It's Team USA against Belgium tonight in the round of 16. U.S. coach Mauricio Pochettino says FIFA made the right call to make U.S. striker Flo Balogun available for the match in Seattle.
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This is the week the new Rolling Stones album is going to drop. And we're going to play the whole thing in its entirety Thursday night at midnight.

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0: Pix 106, your home for classic rock. I'm Dr. John. Hope you had a great 4th of July weekend. Tonight's a big night. If you're a World Cup fan, you want to check out USA taking on Belgium after their win over Bosnia last week. I watched that game, and that was the very first match that I actually watched of the World Cup and enjoyed it. Fox Sports says more than 24 million people tuned in last Wednesday night to watch the U.S. men advance to the round of 16. And tonight in Seattle, place is going to be rocking.
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0: Mix 106, Capital Lands, Classic Rock, Ozzy Osbourne, Time After Time, After the Stones, Beast of Burden. I'm Dr. John, and the Rolling Stones are back with their 25th studio album, Foreign Tongues. 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
6: It's Team USA against Belgium tonight in the round of 16. U.S. coach Mauricio Pochettino says FIFA made the right call to make U.S. striker Flo Balogun available for the match in Seattle.
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I'm Dr. John. Ken Dashow's next. And next Monday, we start giving away free money again. 9 chances every weekday to win $1,000.

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0: Your home of Quinn and Cantera, Picks 106. Ringing the big bells this Monday, Recovery Monday, I'll call it. Hey, there's still got to be some food and beer left over at ZZ Top.
1: Rumors spreading around, United Texas town. About to check outside the game. 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
1: Trying to work off some of that pie, some of those hot dogs and pretzels. Got a jump with Diamond Dave and Van Halen. Here's Nickelback. Never

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1: 38 special. So caught up with you. Stones, definitive song, Sympathy for the Devil. Everything I've heard from the new album, Foreign Tongues, is absolutely, sounds amazing to me. We get it in 4 days. We get it Thursday, and album listening previews and stuff like that floating around. Hopefully a live show somewhere.
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Mix 106. I'm going to be headed off in December to go see Sebastian Bach front Twisted Sister at their St. Petersburg, Florida show. I was opted tickets and I'm like, yeah, I'll come and check this out. So yeah, we got a minute. Although, look, let's be honest, it's July, right? It's going to be here before we know it. Think about how fast the 7 months went this year. Steve Miller Band with a

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Pearl Jam, some things to be popping in the fall. It's starting to sound that way once Eddie Vedder gets past his Ohana Festival in Southern California. We'll watch and wait for some updates. Billy Idol on this kick-ass Monday night with a big rig. Hey.

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Lou Gramm doing his own thing. He's got his Lou Gramm's All-Star Band that'll be out this late summer and fall for touring. No further dates with Foreigner as of now, anyway. It is Hot Blooded with the Big Rig.